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Now why don't you stop pissing around and tell everybody what this is really all about?

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They pick your bones like locks inside a tomb. And take great care to not say

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And I told him to fucking shove you. Joe, where he doesn't fucking like. 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

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Obviously walking home and that, smoking a snack, and I open my bag and I'm looking and I'm like, wait, where's the tartar sauce? I'm like, what the f-

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1: Would you like to hear more?
2: Oh, may we?
3: If you want to get hurt,
2: watch this.
3: Now I'm back to funk.
4: Now let's begin the story.
5: Street Urban Radio.